Romeo locks his basement flat and scurries up the stair with head held high and floral tie, a weekend millionaire.

Yes, WRTC. Again, you're in the mix with DJ Mr. Realistic here on 89.3. Hope you're enjoying the show. Got a bunch of new tunes in from South Africa that we're going to rock here on the Soul of the Drum Mix Show. Came in just a little bit earlier. Like I said, Paul is out this week, so you got me. And we're going to turn it up. Let's go.

You're listening to WRTC Hartford 89.3 with DJ Mr. Realistic. It's the last time you're going to hear from me tonight. I hope you guys enjoyed the show. Dr. Love is up next, and you already know how that's going down. Stay locked here at WRTC.

The WRTC community calendar looks like this. The Connecticut Science Center presents the movie Penguins, a Love Story, in 3D. The movie will be shown now through September 30th. The Science Center hours are 10 a.m. to 4 p.m. daily. For more information, 860-724-3626. The Greater Hartford Festival of Jazz celebrates its 35th year, July 17th through the 19th, taking place in Bushnell Park. Come out and enjoy. 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Adam Carey Boyle's conductor. 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Adam Carey Boyle's conductor. 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The Simsbury Community Band Summer Concert Series continue July 15th, Night at the Movies. July 29th, Sounds of Summer. 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July 15th, 6 p.m. in the chapel, The Music of the Soul, Edward Pleasant, baritone, Beth Palmer, piano. 7 p.m. on the quad, Jeremy Ng. July 22nd, New Haven String Quartet in the chapel. 7 p.m. on the quad, Margaret Pan. The Mark Twain House and Museum presents The Adventures of Huckleberry Finn, a puppet show, July 17th, 18th, 19th, and 20th, starting 7 p.m. each night. This production is a faithful adaptation of Twain's classic novel, presented in a highly theatrical and innovative way by master puppet and mask maker Robert Voigt. For more information, it's 860-247-0998. 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

0: The WRTC Community Calendar looks like this. The Connecticut Science Center presents the movie Penguins, a Love Story, in 3D. The movie will be shown now through September 30th. The Science Center hours are 10 a.m. to 4 p.m. daily. For more information, 860-724-3626. The Greater Hartford Festival of Jazz celebrates its 35th year, July 17th through the 19th, taking place in Bushnell Park. 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Adam Carey Boyle's conductor. 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Adam Carey Boyle's conductor. 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The Simsbury Community Band Summer Concert Series continue July 15th, Night at the Movies. July 29th, Sounds of Summer. 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July 15th, 6 p.m. in the chapel, The Music of the Soul, Edward Pleasant, baritone, Beth Palmer, piano. 7 p.m. on the quad, Jeremy Ng. July 22nd, New Haven String Quartet in the chapel. 7 p.m. on the quad, Margaret Pan. The Mark Twain House and Museum presents The Adventures of Huckleberry Finn, a puppet show. 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For more information, it's 860-247-0998. 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

Excuse me, y'all. Ladies and gentlemen, young and old. Now, I don't even mean to sound rude, but just stop whatever you're doing right now. 'Cause what I'm gonna tell you is so soulful. I want you to hear every word that I'm gonna say. You see, I stopped to use the telephone just the other day. And that was this young man in the telephone booth. And he was using the phone next to the one that I was using. And he must have been talking to someone that was very, very special to him. 'Cause this cat was rapping some out of sight words. I heard him say, he said, "Darling, so you know you mean everything to me." He said, "In fact, you're my whole world." He said, "And if ever I lost you," he said, "darling, my whole world would be at an end." He went on to say that he gets such a wonderful feeling whenever they touch. He also said, he said, "I get such wonderful sensations whenever I kiss you and you kiss me." "Oh, I know what you're saying," said old Milton, "just nosy." But really, I wasn't trying to be nosy. But being in the next telephone booth, I just couldn't help from overhearing his conversation. You know, I believe in that old saying that everybody needs somebody sometime. But on the other hand, what's most important is everybody wants to be told that they're needed and loved every once in a while. What I think this young man was trying to get his special someone to understand, the words of this song fit the occasion very perfectly. And I'd just like for you to listen to me as I sing this song for you. And I believe deep down in my soul that you'll understand exactly what I'm talking about. It says simply this:

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6 months or so. It's been real hard to talk to one another. 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Eyes wide open about 3 o'clock in the morning. 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

0: The WRTC Community Calendar looks like this. Riverfront Recapture Sounds of Summer Concert Series are underway, taking place at Great River Park Amphitheater, 301 East. 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In the event of rain, the concerts are moved indoors to the East Hartford Community Cultural Center at 15 Chapman Place. 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Middletown's Farmers Markets are Fridays from 10 a.m. to 2 p.m. Now through October 30th, taking place at Union Green on the corner of Main and Pleasant Street. 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
1: 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This is Moving in the Spirit with Sister D. I got my thing here. I'm going to go right into the show.

for a moment? You know, there's so much in life we have to be thankful for, including the people around us that show how much they care.

0: A WRTC community calendar looks like this. Riverfront Recapture Sounds of Summer Concert Series are underway, taking place at Great River Park Amphitheater, 301 East River Drive in East Hartford. 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The New Britain Museum of American Art at 56 Lexington Avenue offers an art happy hour. 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For more information, it's 860-229-0255. The Goodspeed at 6 Main Street in East Haddon presents Crazy for You, the tap dancing Gershwin hit, now playing through August 16th. 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For more information, it's 860-873-8668. The North Stonington Agricultural Fair is July 9th through the 12th, taking place at 21 Wassup Road in North Stonington. Home arts and crafts, concession, rides, livestock show, and pull stage entertainment. Thursday and Friday from 5 to 11 p.m. Saturday from 9 a.m. to 11 p.m. Sunday from 8 a.m. to 6 p.m. For more information, it's 860-535-3956. Playhouse on Park presents The Wild Party, a musical by Andrew Lippa based on the poem by Joseph Moncure March. July 10th through August 16th, directed by co-founder and co-artistic director Sean Harris. For more information, it's 860-523-5900. Extension 10. The Wadsworth Athenaeum Second Saturdays for Families is July 11th from 10 at 2 p.m. The theme is Color Countdown. Matrix 198 artist Marielle Capanna leads a hands-on workshop exploring the relationship between painting and time. 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

0: 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Middletown's Farmers Markets are Fridays from 10 a.m. to 2 p.m. Now through October 30th, taking place at Union Green on the corner of Main and Pleasant Street. The New Britain Museum of American Art at 56 Lexington Avenue offers an art happy hour. 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For more information, it's 860-229-0257. The Goodspeed at 6 Main Street in East Haddon presents Crazy for You, the tap dancing Gershwin hit, now playing through August 16th. Music and lyrics by George and Ira Gershwin, directed by Michael Fling. For more information, it's 860-873-8668. The North Stonington Agricultural Fair is July 9th through the 12th, taking place at 21 Wassup Road in North Stonington. Home arts and crafts, concessions, rides, livestock show and pull, stage entertainment. Thursday and Friday from 5 to 11 p.m. Saturday from 9 a.m. to 11 p.m. Sunday from 8 a.m. to 6 p.m. For more information, it's 860-535-3956. Playhouse on Park presents The Wild Party, a musical by Andrew Lippa based on the poem by Joseph Moncure March. July 10th through August 16th, directed by co-founder and co-artistic director Sean Harris. For more information, it's 860-523-5900, extension 10. The Wadsworth Athenaeum Second Saturdays for Families is July 11th from 10 at 2 p.m. The theme is Color Countdown. Matrix 198 artist Marielle Capanna leads a hands-on workshop exploring the relationship between painting and time. Join friends from Imagination, a museum early learning center, for a special story time reading of The Tortoise and the Hare, accompanied by some animal friends. Grab a complimentary bag of popcorn and enjoy a free screening of The Song of the Sea in the theater at 11 a.m. It's sensory friendly. And again at 2 p.m. Admission is free all day, and for more information, it's thewadsworth.org. 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
1: Good morning again. You're listening to WRTC. This is Moving in the Spirit with Sister D. Sister Yvette just gave you an hour of some good gospel music, and I'm going to pick it up here for the next hour, and then she'll be back on with the last hour from 8 to 9. I just want to thank Jackie for giving us the announcements of things that are happening in the greater Hartford area. Hope you're listening, because there's a lot going on that you can participate in. Well, Sister Yvette ended with Jesus is Love, and I'm going to start this one with Done for Me by Bishop Charles Ellis. So sit back, relax, and enjoy some more good gospel music.

0: you've got a reason to praise the Lord. Because He will make a way where there is no way. Even if all of society is against you, if God be for me, who can be against me? God can make a way where there is no way. He can open up the Red Sea and make a pathway for you to walk through. He can open up a mountain and give you a tunnel to walk through. I don't know what you're believing God for today. I don't know what you're going through, but my God can get you through it. He'll make a way out of no way. That deserves a praise right there. Somebody ought to say.
1: 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The New Britain Museum of American Art at 56 Lexington Avenue offers an art happy hour. 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For more information, it's 860-229-0 The Goodspeed at 6 Main Street in East Haddon presents Crazy for You, the tap dancing Gershwin hit, now playing through August 16th. Music and lyrics by George and Ira Gershwin, directed by Michael Fling. For more information, it's 860-873-8668. The North Stonington Agricultural Fair is July 9th through the 12th, taking place at 21 Wassup Road in North Stonington. Home arts and crafts, concessions, rides, livestock show, and pull stage entertainment. Thursday and Friday from 5 to 11 p.m. Saturday from 9 a.m. to 11 p.m. Sunday from 8 a.m. to 6 p.m. For more information, it's 860-535-3956. Playhouse on Park presents The Wild Party, a musical by Andrew Lippa based on the poem by Joseph Moncure March. July 10th through August 16th, directed by co-founder and co-artistic director Sean Harris. For more information, it's 860-523-5900. Extension 10. The Wadsworth Athenaeum Second Saturdays for Families is July 11th from 10 at 2 p.m. The theme is Color Countdown. Matrix 198 artist Marielle Capanna leads a hands-on workshop exploring the relationship between painting and time. Join friends from Imagination, a museum early learning center, for a special story time reading of The Tortoise and the Hare, accompanied by some animal friends. Grab a complimentary bag of popcorn and enjoy a free screening of The Song of the Sea in the theater at 11 a.m. It's sensory friendly. And again at 2 p.m. Admission is free all day, and for more information, it's thewadsworth.org. 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
2: WRTC Hartford. You are moving in the spirit with Sister D and Sister Yvette. It's almost the 8 o'clock hour this beautiful Saturday morning. Glad you tuned in. Hope you're enjoying the music so far. Just want to send some shout outs to Sister Adrian. Hope you're listening this morning. And Sister Yvonne in Florida. Glad you are tuned in this morning as well. This is the day the Lord has made. We all will rejoice and be glad in it. Next is VUU Gospel Choir. I will rejoice. Keep it locked right here on the 89.3 dial. You're still listening to the best in good gospel music.

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2: 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The New Britain Museum of American Art at 56 Lexington Avenue offers an art happy hour. 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For more information, it's 860-229-0257. The Goodspeed at 6 Main Street in East Haddon presents Crazy for You, the tap dancing Gershwin hit, now playing through August 16th. Music and lyrics by George and Ira Gershwin, directed by Michael Fling. For more information, it's 860-873-8668. The North Stonington Agricultural Fair is July 9th through the 12th, taking place at 21 Wassup Road in North Stonington. Home arts and crafts, concessions, rides, livestock show and pull, stage entertainment. Thursday and Friday from 5 to 11 p.m. Saturday from 9 a.m. to 11 p.m. Sunday from 8 a.m. to 6 p.m. For more information, it's 860-535-3956. Playhouse on Park presents The Wild Party, a musical by Andrew Lippa based on the poem by Joseph Moncure March. July 10th through August 16th, directed by co-founder and co-artistic director Sean Harris. For more information, it's 860-523-5900, extension 10. The Wadsworth Athenaeum Second Saturdays for Families is July 11th from 10 to 2 p.m. The theme is Color Countdown. Matrix 198 artist Marielle Capanna leads a hands-on workshop exploring the relationship between painting and time. Join friends

guys. How we doing out there? You're listening to WRTC 89.3, the left side of the dial. I am DJ Pepper Jack. Be hanging out here till 2:30 p.m., playing some tunes, giving some shout-outs to dogs, giving you some precipitation preparation information, also known as the weather. Try and keep it positive. Give you guys the percentage that it won't rain. Big fan of doing that here. Who cares about what it's going to rain? I want to know if it's not going to rain. Plan my days accordingly. Also, special attention on the moon. But if you're listening and you want to hear some tunes, or you got a dog that you'd like me to give a shout out to, I think there's over 180 of them now. I haven't counted, but that's just a rough estimate. I'm going 180 dogs on this list, but there could always be more. And especially if your dog's not on there, you can just give me a call at 860-297-2450, and I will add your friend, your four-legged friend. I will most likely play any requests that you call in on within reason. It's got to be reasonable, fit the vibe for the most part. But I'm open. 860-297-2450 is the number here. But the Stones put out a new album. It's called Foreign Tongues. I haven't given it much of a listen to, maybe just a couple of the tracks. I'm going to be doing that. I think it just came out either yesterday or the day before. But I'm going to be playing one of the songs I listened to that I did enjoy. So we'll have that coming up in just a bit. But first of all, I do want to wish a very happy anniversary to Shannon and Dave out in California. Love you guys. I hope you're having a great day. I'm going to get started with Stone's tune, Plundered My Soul, off Exile on Main Street. You guys rock. This great tune. Also, 860-297-2450. That's the number here. I'm Pepper Jack. You're listening to Peanut Butter and Jams on WRTC Hartford. This is Plundered My Soul by the Rolling Stones.

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everybody. You're listening to Peanut Butter and Jams on WRTC Hartford. I'm DJ Pepperjack, and we just played 1, 2, 3, 4 tunes by the Stones. The last one being off their newest record that came out a couple days ago. So we hit you. First off, we opened up with Plundered My Soul, which was released. It was, all right, so they re-released the Exile on Main Street record maybe like 10 or 15 years ago. And this was one of the bonus tracks on it. So I really enjoy it. And also, again, shout out and happy anniversary to Dave and Shannon out in sunny Los Angeles. But then we hit you with Tumbling Dice live from like maybe like 2014 range. But it was in Newark with Bruce Springsteen. And they did Tumbling Dice. And I don't know, I really enjoyed that one. I thought The Boss was a great kind of an addition sitting in there with the Stones. But anyway, after that, we went to the Steel Wheels record for Rock and a Hard Place. And then the last track I played was Back in Your Life off the Foreign Tongues album. Came out, I think, yesterday or the day before. But I was digging it. I thought there were some good tracks. That was a great track. And especially the guitar solo at the end. I'm like, Ronnie Wood still got it. He's out there. He's rocking it. That was a killer solo. I was digging it. So you know what? We're going to move into some Ronnie Wood solo stuff. We'll get started with a live one. Track's called Testify. It's an old, I think it's a Parliament tune specifically. Like George Clinton did it. And but before it was like Parliament Funkadelic. It was very, very early George Clinton. I'll look up some more info about it and report back to you on it at the end. But great track, good vibe. It's kind of got a funk kind of beat to it. Good solo. But yeah, give me a call, 860-297-2450. That's the number here. I'll be hanging out again, 2:30. We got jams until. I've got more dogs on the dog shout-out list, but there could always be more. So if you're listening and you got a four-legged friend that you'd like to get a radio shout-out for, it doesn't cost anything other than a couple seconds to call me at 860-297-2450. But that's the number. I'm Pepper Jack. And right now we got Ronnie Wood doing Testify from the Slide On Live album. Plugged in and standing up on Peanut Butter and Jams.

All right, everybody, you're listening to Peanut Butter and Jams on WRTC Hartford. I'm DJ Peppa Jack, and we just played a bunch of Ronnie Wood right there. One, two, three songs off his solo records, and then one song of him with the Faces. So we opened up with Testify off Slide On Live, Plugged In and Standing Up, which is a George Clinton song. I did look up some little info about it. It came out in 1967 when he was still doing the soul thing, George Clinton, prior to Parliament Funkadelic, and it's kind of got like a doo-wop vibe and was kind of more inspired by the gospel roots. And then he kind of redid it 7 years later in 74, made it real funky. And that was a Ronnie Wood cover of it. Came out in 93, that came out. So right around there, probably a little bit before it because it was a live record. But anyway, that was the first track, Testify. And then we hit you with Spoonful, which is a old Howlin' Wolf tune. Old blues legend. He had Spoonful. Hubert Sumlin was the guitar player with Howlin' Wolf. I don't know, lots of random facts today. I saw Hubert Sumlin play at the original Infinity Music Hall, not the one in Hartford, but I think it's Norfolk is where the original one is. And they had Hubert Sumlin playing, and I got to see him. But anyway, that was Ronnie Wood doing the Howlin' Wolf tune, Spoonful, featuring a killer band. Ronnie Wood on guitar, Slash also on guitar, Flea from Red Hot Chili Peppers slapping the bass, and then Jim Keltner, probably the most prolific studio musician drummer, arguably of all time, playing the drums on that. So a killer group. And then we hit you with Worry No More after that off another Ron Wood solo album, Give Me Some Neck. That was the opening track, kind of more of a slower, kind of brought the vibe down a little bit, but not bad down, just like slowed it down. And then we hit you with the Faces doing Bad and Ruin, killer tune on that. Rant, like, all right, so that track I heard originally a few, like, prior to this, but then I watched The Sopranos and there was like one episode where something happens. And I think the episode like ends with that song and then one of the characters going down the street. And it's, I don't know, it was like a great tune, kind of synced up perfectly with that episode, and I certainly enjoyed it. So that was some Stones tunes to open up. Then we hit you with some Ronnie Wood and Faces tunes after that. Now we're going to move into something a little bit more current, questionable. So this, I mean, in terms of current, this is, it's a live show from July 10th. What's today? The 11th? So this is yesterday in Bend, Oregon. There's a group from Athens, Georgia, jam band, Widespread Panic. They've been around for a while, but they played in Bend, Oregon, and did one of their newer tracks. It's called Trashy, kind of a longer jam, about 10 minutes. So we're going to get it started. But 860-297-2450, that's the number here. We got dog shout-outs coming up in just a bit. So if you're listening, you got a dog, let me get that dog on the list. Love to give them a shout-out. 860-297-2450. Then we got weather coming up. We're going to talk about some food in a bit as well. But before any of that, we're going to get right into some Widespread Panic from last night, Bend, Oregon. Track is called Trashy right now on WRTC Hartford. 89.3, the left side of the dial.

Hey, this is Ronnie Wood, and you are listening to DJ Pepper Jack on WRTC 89.3 FM, Hartford, Connecticut. Yeah, kill him, Dave.

All right, everybody. It is 1:16 on a beautiful Saturday afternoon. It is rather hot out, but more about the weather later. But it is 7:11, which is a nice summer day, Saturday afternoon. But it is time for my favorite part of Peanut Butter and Jams, the part where I give shout-outs to dogs. Dogs everywhere. Dogs near and far. Far and wide. From here to there to everywhere. From out dogs in outer space to dogs flying on jets and planes. You know, I never brought my dog on a plane. Naya, you've never been on a plane. She's never been on a plane. I don't know how she'd feel. Like, I don't know. She's never really been. She's never been in a crate since I've had her. She may have been previous owners. May have crated her, but she's not a crate dog. But I was thinking about dogs and planes and how she'd do. But regardless, shout out to all the dogs that are in planes right now and dogs that have been on planes previously. Dogs on boats. I don't know if they have dogs on submarines, but if there's any dogs on submarines now or ever has been, or dogs on submarines in the future, we'll give them a shout out right now too. But I got my list right here. It's a lot of names, but there's always room for more, and you got the number, 860-297-2450. That's the number to add your dog to the list, but this week's list is closed. So we're going to get started with the Connecticut dogs. We've got Basil, Sunday, Cookie, Sally, Riggins, Sugary, Lyle, Rowdy, Breakfast, Bindi, Baxter, Ringo, Duncan, Nessa, Griff, Stella, Disco, Moose, Rudy in West Hartford, and my man Cole, the German Shepherd. We got Lucille Ball, PJ, the Golden Doodle. We got Gideon, Coco, Scooby, Harley, Tucker, Odin from Barkhamsted, which is a great place to be a dog. We got Astro from Wethersfield. We got Thimble, the tiny Chihuahua, also from Wethersfield. We got Sawyer and Grizzly and Gordo and Lulu from New Hartford. We got Rhaegar and Gilly and Piper and Rudy the Bulldog and Archie from Simsbury. We got Abner from North Guilford, the Catahoula. We got Jack in South Windsor. We got Dexter. We got Hank in West Hartford. And we got Hank and Cody, the West Hartford party dogs. Party on, guys. We got Cooper. We got Yarpies McYarpface, the big Chihuahua, and his pal Skylar Marie. We've got Bailey and Miley and Jake and Baxter and Amanda and BG and Lucy, also repping Wethersfield. And we got my man Cosmo from Manchester, whose heart is from Arkansas. And we've got Rosie in East Hartford and Momo and Jasper the Wonder Lab and Oreo from Middletown and Bella Ruth from Bloomfield and Millie and Nina in New Britain and Clyde down by the shoreline. And we've got Arnold in South Windsor and Gizmo in Barkhamsted. Still a great place to be a dog. We've got Ellie in West Hartford. All right, now we've got the group of West Hartford dogs. So we're going to kind of, rather than say West Hartford a million times, we're just going to say these dogs are right now all from West Hartford. We've got Ellie and Stewie. I guess we've got more on those later. So we've got Ellie and Stewie from West Hartford. We've got Billy in East Hartford. We've got Owsley from New Britain. And we've got Otis from South Windsor. We've got Stanley from Simsbury, the mini dachshund. We've got Molly from Manchester, the Burmadoodle. And now we've got the West Hartford crew. We've got Maverick and Noon and Kiki and Bobo Boo and Rascal and Fraser and Moses and Duke and Vahu and Mokta and Jackson. And now we got my man Reggie and East Granby. And we've got Tonka, who's originally a Mississippi dog, but now they call Connecticut home. And we've got Dilly, and we've got Jake, who's watching the Glendale train from West Hartford. And we've got Thor in Griswold, Connecticut. And we've got Arrow, and we've got Rocket in Andover, who's, I've heard, is quite the chipmunk chaser. All right, now moving on over to the dogs of the Commonwealth. We've got Zoe and Maverick and Teddy and King George and Lady Penelope and Izzy and Moose and Amos and Nala and T and Phil from Swampscott, Mass, who's a golden boy. And we've got a new addition to the dog shout-outs. We've got Toga, the pit bull from Gloucester, Massachusetts. And we've got Ella from the Green Mountain State of Vermont and Doodle from Maryland, which is the old line state. And we've got the only international dog. Lots of dogs on this list. All of them are American, but this one. And so he gets this extra special shout out. And if you're listening and you know an international dog,
Love to give them a radio shout out if possible. So 860-297-2450 if you know any international dogs. But without further ado, we've got Bruno in Canada, the international dog that we've got. He rocks. But we've also got the Rhode Island dogs, including my girl Naya and Frankie and Rico and Bo and Ezra and Nelly and Willie and Willow and Blue and Bodie Rose, Rocky, Melly, Bucky, Fox, Pop-Tart, Blue, Stitch, Topper, The Dude, and Ella. Actually, The Dude moved to Arizona, but so we're going to give him a shout-out with Arizona, too. But for a New York dog coming up, we've got Rue and Stony Brook and Kimmy Nibbler from New York and Teak, the Norwegian Elkhound. And down in New Jersey, we've got Pepper. And for the Southern Dog Delegation, we've got Brady in Texas, Snow White the Brittany in Florida. We've got Jake in New Orleans, Roscoe in New Orleans, Maverick and Charlie and Milton and Oakley from Tennessee, Atlas from Alabama, and Ruby also from Florida, rounding it up for the Southern Dog Delegation. And out west in California, we've got Sadie and Stella. And down in Arizona, catching some rays in the Southwest, we've got Dolly Parton, Jimi Hendrix, and The Dude, who's now an Arizona dog. And we've got Patrick from the Show Me State of Missouri and Coco from the Haw. Now for the cool cats from Connecticut, we've got Pinball and Wizard and Chloe and Bear and Doug and Nina and Gilberto and Mila, Rocco and Nugget, Snowball, Charley, Pepe, The Dube, Magnus, Eugene, Dottie, Peaches in LA, who's the only out-of-state cat. And we've got Kiki, Bobo, and Noonie. And we've also got Chester Teddy Wops, which I think may be a rabbit or a bunny. Not entirely sure, or a cat or a dog. It's not labeled, but it's not part of the regular list. So shout out to Chester Teddy Wops and Finn from Bark Hampstead. And now for the memorial dogs. We've got Benny, Lucky, Triffy, Leo, Otis, Haley, Bailey, Rocco, Tucker from Bark Hampstead, Frazier, Moses, Pierre from Simsbury, Ellie from Pine Island, Maine. We've got Duffy, Rosie, Casey, Tyler, Billy, the Mighty Porter House, Maddie down in New Orleans, Margot in Farmington, Darcy out in East Granby, Maggie from Downingtown, PA, Bobo and Ziggy and Moxie from Grand Lake, Colorado, and Ivory and Althea and from East Hartford, and Sammy in East Hartford, and Bruno from Coventry, and Sookie in Georgia, and Jolly from Newington, Coco Marie from Bloomfield, Patches from Coventry, McGee, the wire-haired mini dachshund out of New Hampshire, Leo in East Hartford, Stinky from South Windsor, Vanessa from Meriden, Sosa from Gloucester, and that rounds it up for that. We also have Boaz and Peach. I'm not sure what they're part of, but they're on there. And we've got not one, but two donkeys. Big shout outs to the donkeys. We've got Tugboat and from Avon and Daryl, the donkey, his brother. And we've got Chance and Shadow from Homeward Bound, the dog from Frazier, and Air Bud for the celebrity memorial dogs. And then lastly, this new little segment that I added is cool dog named places that don't exist but kind of sound like they should. Or in a fictional, if there was like a Planet of the Apes situation and the dogs took over, they would live in, there would be Barkansas, for instance. So we've got Barkansas, we've got Boston, Massachusetts, we've got Wagstaff, Arizona, we've got Scruffalo, New York, we've got Bark Harbor, as well. Big fan of that one. We got Woofsta, so shout out to Salty Rob for that, for the Woofsta one. And I think there was one more. I gotta pull it up. I wrote it down in my phone, not with the dog shout out, so I'm just pulling that up real quick. But while I get that squared away, I'll let you know what you listened to. We had a few tunes by Widespread Panic, including Trashy and Space Wrangler. Both of those, well, actually, no, one of them was from Bend, Oregon from last night, and the other one was from July 5th from in Jackson, Wyoming. But that other city that I was looking at earlier, I've got it pulled up now, and it is California, like almost like how Arnold said it, but for the border collies out there, Border California.
New Yorkie, which is a little, I don't know about that one, poor again. But anyway, we're going to move back to some more tunes. I've been doing a lot of talking, but it's time to slow down on the talking. Move on over to Barkingham Palace. That was the other one. All right. Now we're back. We got all that out of the way. Let's move on to some Goose. Goose just wrapped up the first little leg of the summer tour, doing all like they hit Boston, MSG, but we're going to focus on Central Park. One of their newer tunes, not off their brand new album, but the other one, it's a track I dig. It's called Your Direction. So you give me a call, 860-297-2450. That's the number here. I'm DJ Pepper Jack. This is Peanut Butter and Jams. I got another hour or so, about 33 minutes. We'll be hit you with the weather, so stay tuned for your precipitation preparation information. Got some exciting news on that end, I think. Not entirely sure. But what I definitely have is some Goose doing Your Direction right now. Peanut Butter and Jams, 860-297-2450 from Central Park in New York City. It's June 21st, 2026.

WRTC Hartford, you are listening to Peanut Butter and Jams on 89.3, the left side of the dial. I am DJ Pepper Jack, and it's time for the weather update, weather forecast, giving you that precipitation preparation information that we all need. Super important, I guess. I mean, I think it's important. That's why I do it. But right now, it is Saturday, July 11th. We've got... All right, so it says light rain, which means not, I don't know, light rain, but I'm looking out the window and it's not raining at all. So, I don't know, be advised that it may rain later. Percentage-wise, we're going with a 56% chance of no rain, though. But, I mean, it's saying it, so be advised. All right, temperature 86 for the high, 64 degrees for the low. And wind speed, we got going 6 miles per hour north. And then for the moon phase, we've got a waning crescent for tonight, July 11th, 7-11. Also, shout out Kevin and Bree and Vernon. Happy anniversary, you guys. All right, tomorrow, we've got July 12th, 100% chance of that. We've got it sunny. Love that. 86 for the high, 66 for the low, 5 miles per hour going to the north. Waning crescent again for that moon cycle. And then on Monday, July 13th, sunny, 87 for the high, 69 giggity for the low. Southwest wind going 10 miles per hour, so double. It's going to double overnight. That sounds pretty wild, I guess. I don't know. It's going to be windy on Monday, but then we got waning crescent still. It's winding down, though, the waning crescent, for big news on Tuesday, which is going to be July 14th. Partly sunny. Actually, mostly sunny. If it's partly sunny, mostly cloudy, then whatever. Partly sunny, 94 for the high, 72 for the low. We got wind going west-southwest, 11 miles per hour. And then this is the big part, new moon. That means you don't see the moon, it's dark. But it's also new beginnings if you follow moon stuff. So new moon, Tuesday evening into Wednesday. So be advised on that. Now we're going to go back, let you know what you guys listened to. We did two tunes by Goose and two tunes from Mr. Billy Strings. Goose was from June 21st, 2026, Central Park, New York City. And this is kind of neat. Billy Strings was from June 21st, 2025, from Rupp in Lexington, Kentucky, Rupp Arena. And now you're up to speed on the tunes. And... totally just spaced out for a minute. I had a plan. I literally had a plan. Fish from Spack. That's what it was. I guess I didn't write it down, but it was weak. All right, we're going to do Weekapaw Groove from the July 26, 2025 show at Spack. Weekapaw Groove is one of my favorite Fish tunes, and it's Weekapaw's a part of Rhode Island. So shout out to Fish. Shout out to Weekapaw, Rhode Island. And right now we got Weekapaw Groove from last summer at SPAC, performed by Fish. This is WRTC Hartford. I'm DJ Pepper Jack, and you're listening to Peanut Butter and Jams.

Wyatt Hartford. You're listening to 89.3 WRTC Hartford. This Peanut Butter and Jams. I'm DJ Pepper Jack, and I'm going to be getting out of here. We got Chris Coles getting started in just a few moments. Let you know what you just heard, though. We had We Could Paw Groove by Fish performed last summer, July 26, 2025, at SPAC. And then same show, we wrapped up with Rock and Roll. And right now, we got some Galactic in the back. Old school 1996 Galactic, early the beginnings, I believe, of Galactic's run doing Church. But I'll be back here not next week, but in 2 weeks. And as always, Hartford, stay healthy, stay happy, stay peaceful, stay tranquil, stay chill, stay cool, stay awesome. Stay tuned to WRTC Hartford. We got Chris Coles coming up next with some greasy tracks. And try and make somebody smile every day, a random person. I don't know, maybe like smile, like just be happy, be a good person, and hug your loved ones while you got a chance. Keep on rocking in the free world, and I'll be back here in 2 weeks. You guys rock.

Everything, yeah, yeah. Everything, everything, everything, everything, everything, everything. I know it's gonna be.

Inga Rumpf and Frumpy, going back to September 28th, 1971, recorded live in her home city of Hamburg, Germany. We took that from the Frumpy Live album, which came out in 1973. Name of the track is Duty, a track that Rumpf co-wrote with French keyboardist Jean-Jacques Kravitz. Very, very keyboard-oriented, pushed track. Prog-ish elements and certainly some krautrock and blues elements as well. Or I should say kosmisch music. Krautrock term not liked by many of the people in that genre, and I'm sure in our politically correct world today we probably shouldn't say it that way, but krautrock's krautrock. You know what it is. It is Greasy Tracks back again. Dean Farrellin last week doing Soul Express gave me a weekend off, which is great, but we are back doing what we do here on Greasy Tracks. This is program number 1506. Every track that you will hear today will be at least 10 minutes in length, stretching them out, getting creative, and trying to keep the pieces put together. Speaking of which, we started off with a Little Walter Jacobs tune done so well by the Paul Butterfield, or I should say the Butterfield Blues Band. They had changed the name of the group at this point. It was, or is known as one of the greatest live recordings of somebody playing harp. Butterfield leading the band at the Troubadour in Los Angeles. They did a two-night run there, March 21st and 22nd of 1970. Jeff Weisselberg, who does J-Dub's Afternoon Delight on Tuesdays, 3 to 6 p.m. had mentioned the version of that track at Woodstock, which is quite a great version when you think the band had probably been up for 3 days straight and they were going on early in the morning. And a great version as well, especially with the young Buzz Fighting on guitar and David Sanborn part of the horns at that time. But I will lean a little bit more towards that that Troubadour show. The double album was produced by Todd Rundgren, and a great, great lineup as Butterfield had continued with that big horn section. Trevor Lawrence and Gene Dinwiddie on saxes, George Davidson on drums, Ralph Walsh on guitar, Rod Hicks on bass, and the trumpet was from Steve Madeo, Ted Harris on keys, and of course, Butter on harp and vocals. Everything's gonna be all right. Paul, the Butterfield Blues Band, live at the Troubadour, 1970. Brings us to 3 o'clock, and you are tuned to WRTC in Hartford. 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Going to go back to Yankee Stadium, July 8th, 1972. Speaking of horns, David Fathead Newman on this one, Sonny Chirac on guitar, and of course the great Herbie Mann doing his Memphis Underground here on Greasy Tracks.

Let's continue with a minor epic of ours from the Land of Graham Pink album, a number entitled 9 Feet Underground.

Going back to their Europe 72 album, the band If, track written by their sax man Dick Morrissey called What Did I Say About the Box, Jack? Some cooking jazz fusion, flirting with prog again, a Brit set, if you will. Previous to that, it was Pink Floyd, a version of Fat Old Son, recorded September 30th, 1971. One of the BBC radio sessions with John Peel, probably at the Paris Theatre in London. Previous to that, Caravan. Had to get some Canterbury stuff there. We did 9 Feet Underground, recorded live July 24th, 1990 in Nottingham, England. One of many reunions. This bringing together the original lineup. Well, kind of, sort of. Richard Sinclair on bass and vocals. Richard Coughlin on drums. Jimmy Hastings, Pi Hastings' older brother, on flute and sax. Dave Sinclair on keys. Pi Hastings, of course, on guitar. Great track from their Land of Gray and Pink album. Their third one came out in 71, which would be their last album to feature the original lineup. But they got together again, of course. We started the set off with Traffic, recorded live at Winterland in San Francisco, January 25th, 1973. Roll Right Stones, which would come out on Shoot Out at the Fantasy Factory, which would come out a month later, that February of 73. What a great lineup, too. You had Free and John Martin supporting on their U.S. leg of the tour, and then Spooky Tooth on the European side of things. The band was without Dave Mason at this point, augmenting their already huge talent with David Hood on bass, Roger Hawkins on drums, best known as being part of the Swampers, Rebop on percussion. It is a minute after five, and to make us legal, you are tuned to WRTC in Hartford. Greasy Tracks, one final set to go before Haitian Connection comes in at 5:30. Melissa in at 7 with Genuine Authentic Radio. Sam and the Man at 10 o'clock taking you through to Gospel at 5 a.m. when things get started tomorrow. Speaking of starting, I think England and Norway is probably 2 minutes in right now. We'll see what happens there in their round of 16 match. The Swiss and the Argentines play the final round of 16 tonight at 9 Eastern. As always, want to thank the tapers out there. They're so important to the music society, if you will. And we in Radioland appreciate the tapers. We also appreciate our listeners and our longtime donors and supporters of WRTC. We dedicate this program to Antonio Rattan and Randolph Mantooth. Johnny Gage will not be responding to any more calls. Going to remind you that you can reach us here in studio at 860-297-2450 via email at greasytracks@gmail.com. I'll be back next week. An interview with guitarist Mary Flower and reedsman Leon Cotter, talking about their brand new, very cool album called Chance of Rain. That'll be next Saturday at 2:30. Going to leave you with two of my favorite bands, Zero and Max Creek. We're going to start off with a cooking version of a Ronnie Shannon nugget recorded live at New Georgia's in San Rafael, May 29th, 1994. And then we'll finish up with a track Creek played June 20th, 2026. Yes, a few weeks ago. Out in Collinsville, version of Cocaine Lady. Wishing Bill Carbone a happy 15th behind the traps with Max Creek. Here's that aforementioned cover of
Ronnie Shannon's Nugget Baby, I Love You from Zero. Reminding you it's Saturday afternoon, heading into evening. I do hope you all fare well. Keep your heads up, don't drink crappy beer, and always pay attention to your six. There's Martine. Hello.

Devo here with the Rock Calendar of events for the Hartford area. Over at the Xfinity Center in Hartford, Saturday, July 25th, it's the Dave Matthews Band. And over at New Park Brewing in West Hartford, Friday, July 10th, catch Joey Harcum. Saturday, July 11th, it's the Balcom Brothers with Sophistafunk. And Dumb Love is Friday, July 17th. Howard Levy and the Howard Levy Four is Wednesday, July 22nd. And Saturday, July 25th, it's the Rob Glassman Band. Over at Infinity Hall in Hartford, Patty Griffin is Sunday, July 26th. And over at Infinity Hall in Norfolk, Yacht Lobsters are Friday, July 10th. And Howie Day is Saturday, July 18th. Over at Black Eyed Sally's in Hartford, Friday, July 10th, it's Richie Mon with Groove Nice. And Saturday, July 11th, it's the Ryan Hart Band. Down the Alley is Friday, July 17th. Otis and the Hurricanes is Saturday, July 18th. And Fran Drew and Lucky Strikes are Friday, July 24th. Petey Hop and the Jackrabbits is Saturday, July 25th. And Sunday, July 26th at Black Eyed Sally's, it's Jimmy Carpenter with Chris Tofield. Over at the Katherine Hepburn Theater in Old Saybrook, Tuesday and Wednesday, July 6th and 7th, it's Stuart Copeland. And Howie Day is Monday, July 13th. Tuesday, July 14th, it's Jane the Americans. Wednesday, July 15th, it's Patty Griffin. And Friday and Saturday, July 24th and 25th, it's the Lightfoot Band. Over at the Space Ballroom in Hamden, Friday, July 10th, it's Sunkill Moon, 6 Feet Under with Cataclysm, Wormhold, and Groaning Wretch is Monday, July 13th. Tuesday, July 14th is Craig Finn with Patterson Hood, X-Faces with Saints of Solomon, Deep Within, and American Amnesia is at the Space on Wednesday, July 15th. And Thursday, July 16th, it's Eric Hutchinson with Seth Adam. And Royal Thunder with Coma Hole and Mama Doom is Friday, July 17th. Tuesday, July 21st, it's Sunday Cruise with World's Greatest Dad and Cinema Stare. And School of Rock All-Stars is at the Space on Thursday, July 23rd. Friday, July 24th, it's Max Saturn with Alder Mays and Atlas Alta. 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And the Melvins are at the Space on Wednesday, July 29th. Thursday, July 30th, it's Gangrene with FU's Tree Worm and Local Hero. And Heathen with Void and Dystopica is Friday, July 31st. And over at the Ridgefield Playhouse in Ridgefield, Monday, July 13th, it's Trombone Shorty and Orleans Avenue. Yachtly Crew is Tuesday, July 21st. Dawkin is Saturday, July 25th. Art Garfunkel is Tuesday, July 28th. And Friday, July 31st at the Ridgefield Playhouse, it's Atomic Habits with Marcus King, Chris Dave, and Mono Neon. And over at College Street Music Hall in New Haven, Saturday, July 11th, it's Band of Horses with Dinosaur Jr. And Jack White is Saturday, July 18th. And Wednesday, July 22nd, it's Lyle Lovett with Hayes Carl. Over at the Arch Street Tavern in Hartford, Atomic Dogs is Saturday, July 11th. Shakedown is Friday, July 17th. Saturday, July 18th, it's Greenhouse. And the Mushroom Cloud and Days In are Saturday, July 25th. Over at the Main Pub in Manchester, Thursday, July 9th, it's Madison Blues. And Friday, July 10th, it's Dyer Davis. Over at the Hungry Tiger in Manchester, Friday, July 10th, it's Bad Habits with Shannon and the Riff Raff. Violent Rain with Root is Friday, July 17th. And Saturday, July 18th at the Hungry Tiger, it's the 384 East Band with Watkins Glen Band. And Friday, July 24th, it's the PPT Band with the Nakeds. And over at Bridge Street Live in Collinsville, Saturday, July 11th, it's Seven Bridges Road. And Friday, July 17th, it's Good Acoustics. Over at the Webster Theater in Hartford, Thursday, July 9th, it's American Vanity. Eva Under Fire is Saturday, July 18th. Heavy Hitter is Wednesday, July 22nd. Riley is Friday, July 24th. Wednesday, July 29th at the Webster, it's Nine Vicious. And Drake Bell is Friday, July 31st. And over at Toad's Place in New Haven, Social Distortion is Wednesday, July 22nd. And El Mien is Tuesday, July 28th. And over at Cafe 9 in New Haven,
Heaven is Saturday, July 11th and Friday, July 17th. Catch Local Honeymoon, Snowpiler, Truther, and Arms Like Roses, and Winding Up with the Cellar on Treadwell in Hamden, Friday, July 17th. It's Ancient Death, Torn Open, Sin Weaker, and Divergence. Saturday, July 18th, it's Folk the Patriarchy, Carmen Olivia, Chaser 8, Thrill Driver, and Thrashing Violet. And Friday, July 24th, it's Dead Heart, Fully Blown 80s, Rusty Things, and Bad Dogs. Well, that's it for the Rock Calendar of Events here on WRTC in Hartford.

a set of music from the early 70s with a band that I think is often overlooked from Scotland, Stone the Crows. Let's see, consisting of Maggie Bell on the vocals. She was sort of like the UK's Janis Joplin, as well as James Dewar on the bass and sometimes the vocals, who went on to play with Robin Trower's band. We heard Sad Mary, some blues with Touch of Your Loving Hand, Love 74, and Big Jim Salter. We started off with the Beach Boys from 73, Sail on Sailor. It's Melissa hanging out with you till 10 o'clock when Sam the Man comes in. Okay, hope you're having a great night no matter what you're doing. Hanging out, getting ready to go out to eat. Calling up and harassing me like Bungalow Bill just did. Or maybe you're bringing your boat back from the shore. You can always give me a call for a request, 860-297-2450. 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